Plus 80s and 90s throwbacks that'll have you singing along. Jump, jump. Might as well jump. 101.7 7HO FM.

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Number 7.

0: Start your day the fun way with Sarah, Mick and Jono for breakfast.
1: Well, good morning all.
2: Good morning.
3: It's so bright.
2: It's like you just woken up.
3: I literally have.
1: Well, you got it. Yeah.
3: And you also feel like I've just done my own hot and cold therapy.
2: Oh, yeah, yeah.
3: Freezing. I blew that heater all the way up here and then got out of the car.
1: Oh, yeah, no. Yes. I tell you what, on the Huon Road today, cemetery corner and all is white.
3: Oh, wow.
1: With diamond sparkles in your headlights. So be careful, everyone. Even me driving as slow as I do, and a couple of instances of,
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1: What I thought we could do right now, Woods, you and I. Not that it happens very often.
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1: If I've said I'm going to make it home for dinner, just like on the stove with like a sheet of foil thrown over it.
3: Yeah. A lot of the time with me, I don't know what I've done. A telltale sign is when I get home and all the lights are off.
1: Yeah, you don't know if they're going to jump out of the shadow.
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3: Oh, sometimes I just wish we could just end it. Just go, just kick me in the nuts as hard as you can and let's move on.
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